0: But when you're missing home, only know you love her when you let her go.
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Tank fly, boss walk, jam, nitty gritty. You're listening to the boy from the big bad city. 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
1: We're going to dance. We're going to dance. We're going to dance. And have

that mama, she got it sticking in the cameraman. We could have some. And he's up there. What's that? Hawaiian noise.